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0: 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Yeah, too bad it's dead now.
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Yay.

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0: All righty, 106.5 Jack FM. How you doing? It's Paulie in the morning, and thanks a lot for being on the other end of the radio speakers. We greatly, greatly appreciate it. So today, Jen, just to give you a heads up, in case you didn't know, today is National Work Like a Dog Day.
1: That's not every day.
0: So it should be. It should be. But I think...
1: No, it shouldn't be. It should not be.
0: No, no. Unless you're going to give props and give some kind of bonuses to people who work like a dog every day, then I would say let's make it every day just to honor those hardworking folks. But, yeah, if you're not going to honor them, then, yeah, let's just do it once a year. But so for everybody out there who works like a dog, and I don't care if you work in an office, if you work in a mechanical garage, if you work at a hospital, if you're a security guard, if you're a teacher, if you work like a dog and you do the extras and go above and beyond, hey, you're golden in my book, you're golden in Jen's book, and you should take a little extra time just for you today is what I would say.
1: I like it.
0: So, yeah. So National Work Like a Dog Day for everybody that works hard and doesn't always get the recognition they deserve. We recognize you and we thank you. So,
1: speaking of dogs, can I tell you a really quick story?
0: Yeah.
1: All right. Super quick. I went to go see my mom yesterday and I take her to the store, a couple different stores. And, you know, sometimes I will just talk to people randomly. That's what I do. And I ended up talking to these people who had a puppy. Her name was Luna and she was 9 weeks old and she was a pit and she's beautiful. So these complete strangers they brought the puppy. They started talking to them. They brought the puppy up to my car and they let me pet her.
0: Nice.
1: Yes.
0: Nice.
1: The beautiful thing of just being nice to people and they let you pet your dogs.
0: Yeah. Yeah. Right?
1: So again, kind of like work like a dog.
0: Yeah.
1: I got to pet puppies.
0: Excellent.
1: That's all I had for you.
0: Did you find that relaxing?
1: I do.
0: Okay.
1: I got very excited. Very, very zen.
0: All right. Well, that's always a good thing.
1: Not that you know what that feels like.
0: No.
1: Because you don't pet puppies.
0: No. I'm allergic to them. I can't get anywhere near dogs or cats. I will swell up like a balloon. I get the itchy eyes, the wheezing, the sneezing. Yeah, it's a nightmare. So I have to admire animals from afar. And speaking of animals, actually, kind of goes with this morning's Rise and Shine trivia question.
1: Does it really?
0: It does, actually.
1: Again, because you never tell me the questions ahead of time.
0: $30 gift card to Arbelli's on Stadium Drive and Portage Road up for grabs. So this morning, we want to know what kind of animal is a Chester White? What kind of animal is a Chester White? All right. First correct caller right now, 373-1065, wins that $30 gift card to Arbelli's with 106.5 Jack FM. 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
5: A mix of sun and clouds today, a little more on the humid side with a slight chance of a shower or thunderstorm most of today. Dry with a high temperature up around 84. Tonight, mostly cloudy with a chance of a shower or thunderstorm, low temperature 66. As we're into Thursday, just a slight chance of a shower, some morning clouds, giving way to more afternoon sunshine with a high temperature right around 80. And on Friday, we'll have a high temperature in the mid-80s. I'm Storm Team 8 meteorologist Matt Kirkwood tracking southwest to Michigan's weather.
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0: 106.5 Jack FM. Who's this?
1: It's Dean. It's a pig.
0: Dean, where are you calling me from this morning?
1: Galesburg.
0: All right. Well, Dean from Galesburg, you are right. It is a pig. Way to go, man. You got that $30 gift card to her bellies. How about that?
1: Awesome.
0: Yeah, it actually originated in Chester County, Pennsylvania in the early 19th century. You nailed it. Enjoy that gift card to her bellies. And as always, thanks a lot for listening to 106.5 Jack FM, man.
1: Right on. You guys rock.

On the way at 6:35, you'll have another shot at two tickets to see Jerry Seinfeld at Acrisure Amphitheater in Grand Rapids Saturday night. Another round of Seinfeld trivia is headed your way on 106.5 Jack FM.

0: We are 106.5 Jack FM with Paulie in the morning. Mostly cloudy with some showers and thunderstorms moving in this afternoon. High of 83, 66 at 6:36. So again, comedy legend Jerry Seinfeld making his way up to GR this Saturday night at 8. He will be performing at the Acrisure Amphitheater, and we still have a few tickets to give away, but you have to answer Seinfeld trivia correctly. So here is today's question. What signature phrase of Elaine's is said every time she pushes someone right in the chest? And I'll give you a hint. They usually fall down. You know, Jerry's fallen down. Kramer's fallen down multiple times. George has fallen down. They don't always fall down, but most of the time they do. So she has a signature phrase, and she pushes someone. What is that signature phrase? All right. First correct caller right now, 373-1065. Wins two seats for Jerry Seinfeld at Acrisure Amphitheater in Grand Rapids, Saturday night at 8. 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
1: Jen Strebs has won the Democratic Party primary for the State House in District 41. She defeated Jessica Swartz yesterday by 1,657 votes, earning 55% of the support compared to Swartz with 44%. Strebs will face Republican Nicole Sable in the November election to succeed Democratic Representative Julie Rogers. She won the party's primary for the 19th District State Senate seat with no challenger. Rogers will face Republican Sean Young in November. They're seeking to succeed Senator Sean McCann, who also won his primary yesterday in the 4th Congressional District over Diop Harris. McCann will face Republican Congressman Bill Huizinga. The Zealand incumbent defeated former Holland Mayor Phil Tanis in yesterday's primary. Democratic Congresswoman Hillary Scolten will face Republican challenger and former TV meteorologist Terry DeBoer in the November election. DeBoer won the GOP primary yesterday, defeating Ryan Cushman for the nomination. In the WKZO newsroom, I'm Michael Arney.
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0: 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Who's this?
1: Hi, this is John.
0: Where are you calling me from this morning?
1: Kalamazoo.
0: All right, let's see if we can hook you up. What signature phrase of Elaine's is said every time she pushes someone and they usually fall down?
1: It's get out.
0: It is get out. Way to go. You are a winner. Two seats for Jerry Seinfeld, Acrisure Amphitheater in Grand Rapids, Saturday night at 8. All yours. So thanks a lot and enjoy the show.
1: Awesome. Thank you. I'm through.

Coming up at 7:05, we'll introduce you to the new home of Western Michigan students for decades to come. It's 106.5 Jack FM. Good morning. A little Nirvana for you to help wake you up.

0: 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It's Pauly in the morning. Thanks a lot for dialing us up.
1: In addition to being 106.5 Jack FM, we are also giving away Goo Goo Doll tickets. You know that, right?
0: Yes.
1: Yes. All you have to do is text the word Goo Goo to 80373, and you'll be entered to win one set of five pairs of tickets that we are giving away on Friday. The show will be Tuesday, August 11th, in Grand Rapids.
0: Yeah, there you go. Now you know. So get those text messages in, all right? Now, Western Michigan University has officially opened its newest $110 million residence hall called Valley Oaks. So last Wednesday, students, faculty, and community members got inside for a ribbon-cutting ceremony and kind of get that first look at the building before students move in this fall. So this thing is pretty big. We're talking four stories, and it's for first-year students regardless of their major, and it can hold up to 1,016 students. Now, I don't know a ton about college dorm buildings, but that seems like a lot of students. Over 1,000?
1: Does seem like a lot.
0: I mean, four stories, that's a good-sized building for
1: sure. Do they have an elevator?
0: I would think so. I would think, I'm wondering if they have multiple elevators, like one on each end of the building. Because if you've got 1,000 students in the building, I would think you're going to need more than one. And I don't know, maybe they even have a third one in the middle. Yeah, I'd be curious on that one. But they have to have at least one for sure. And the really cool thing with this is students actually had a say in the design of the building. So they kind of helped select furniture, and they shared some ideas for the living spaces that they wanted to see in this building. And their ideas were used in the communal kitchens, study rooms, social spaces, telehealth rooms, and even the outdoor courtyards. So it sounds like a pretty cool place. If you're going to be, you know, busting the books at WMU, this almost sounds like a luxury hotel that you're living in instead of a dorm room. I mean, dorm rooms back in the day, brick walls, two small beds, maybe enough room for a mini fridge.
1: Roommates who ate all of your pistachios.
0: Yes, usually old carpet that's faded and or torn. This sounds like a big step up for college life, I would say.
1: Yes.
0: And the interesting thing, too, is, you know, usually the older students will get better living preferences. So
1: as they should.
0: And this, but they're saying, you know, hey, anybody can live here. I mean, it's first year students. So I was like, okay. So they're, and I don't, maybe they're, you know, trying to get enrollment up a little bit.
2: I don't know.
0: But it sounds pretty cool.
1: It sounds like a lot better than Robinson Hall when I went to school years and years ago.
0: Yeah. No, yeah. I think it's a definite improvement. So the Broncos spiffying up the campus there for their college students, which is a cool idea. So
1: go Broncos.
0: Hey, go Broncos.
1: You know, we will have Imagine Dragons and a pop hit from 1986. We're going to have that coming up next.
0: 106.5 Jack FM. Good morning.
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5: A mix of sun and clouds today, a little more on a humid side with a slight chance of a shower or thunderstorm most of today. Dry with a high temperature up around 84. Tonight, mostly cloudy with a chance of a shower or thunderstorm, low temperature 66. As we end a Thursday, just a slight chance of a shower, some morning clouds, giving way to more afternoon sunshine with a high temperature right around 80. And on Friday, we'll have a high temperature in the mid-80s. I'm Storm Team 8 meteorologist Matt Kirkwood, tracking southwest to Michigan's weather.
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1: You know, I was wondering, you know, if you could keep on, because the force, it's got a lot of power, and it makes me feel like

0: you doing? It's Paulie in the Morning, 106.5 Jack FM. So, Jen, let me ask you, since you have the little one, have you guys watched the Toy Story movies, any of them together?
1: Oh, yes.
0: Okay.
1: I mean, of course.
0: Okay. Did you guys like them?
1: Well, I love them.
0: Yeah.
1: When Jacob was little, he and I watched them together, yeah.
0: Okay.
1: But, and of course, Juliet, now that she's, you know, she's old enough to watch movies, kind of. She almost has that attention span. But, you know, sitting for a full hour and a half-ish is a little just too much for her so far.
0: Sure.
1: But yeah, Jacob, when he was little, we used to watch these all the time. He loved Woody.
0: Okay.
1: Mm-hmm.
0: All right, so the reason I bring that up is because Toy Story 5 has been bringing a whole lot of joy to sick kids all around the world.
1: Yeah.
0: So good for them. Now, this is all thanks to a longtime partnership between Disney and the Starlight Children's Foundation. So Disney, listen to this, has given away over 18,000 toys and 34,000 character-inspired hospital gowns just to help this cause. Now, the movie was also shown in 400 children's hospitals all around the world, including 300 that were right here in the U.S. So, again, props to Disney for that. And at the Toy Story 5 L.A. premiere, cast members and red carpet guests could actually leave messages of encouragement for the kids from a Star Command terminal using a life-size lily pad, which I think that was really nice. That was a nice touch.
1: That's so cute.
0: That was going above and beyond.
1: Yeah.
0: Knowing that those kids are going to see those messages left from, you know, their favorite stars from Toy Story 5.
1: I love that.
0: Yeah, and pretty much all the big names participated. Tim Allen, Greta Lee, Tony Hale, Conan O'Brien, Joan Cusack.
1: I love, love, love Joan Cusack. She's just hysterical.
0: Yeah, they all joined in on this cause. So, again, kudos to them. And the video messages were shown at hospitals in Washington, D.C., Oakland, and Orlando, all along with surprise visits from Woody and Jessie themselves. So, again, Disney, kudos, mad props to you guys for helping out Starlight Children's Foundation and all those sick kids because, you know, they're going to identify with these characters from Toy Story 5, obviously.
1: Mm-hmm. Absolutely.
0: So, job well done. Really, really appreciate it. Again, anytime anybody does something good and noteworthy for sick kids, I am all for it.
2: Voters in Kalamazoo County saying yes to establishing a child care and early learning millage. They approved the millage to provide funding for families with children up to 5 years old for child care yesterday. Advocates say just one in every four families in Kalamazoo County can afford child care right now. The millage will raise more than $6.3 million in its first calendar year. The Kalamazoo County Transportation Authority winning voter approval of a millage renewal to pay for the Metro Connect program. Metro Transit Director Sean McBride says their ridership keeps growing as the cost of owning a vehicle continues to rise. Now, it passed with 65% support yesterday. The millage will cost a typical homeowner about $36 every year. Most of that they're already paying. The race for governor in Michigan is now between Democrat Jocelyn Benson and Republican John James. They both won their primaries yesterday. Benson is the current Secretary of State. James is a congressman in Metro Detroit. I'm Michael Arney, WKZO News.
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0: 1065 Jack FM with Paulie in the morning. A little stuff from the police, and apparently they don't want you standing too close to them. Me, I'm a hugger. I mean, I'm a hugger, so it's like, you know.
1: This is my dance space. This is your dance space. Stay on your side.
0: We've got a big old counter between us.
1: Or as Mendoza says to me all the time, stay in your lane.
0: Stay in your lane.
1: Mm-hmm. Yes. You know, speaking of lanes, this has absolutely nothing to do with it, to be honest. But Goo Goo Dolls is going to be in concert on Tuesday of next week. So we're giving away tickets, 5 pair of tickets specifically. And all you have to do to get your chance to win is to text the word Goo Goo. And you can do it one word, two words, whatever the case may be. Just text it to 80373 and you'll be entered it to win. And we're giving those away on Friday. So you will get a text back if you are the lucky winner.
0: Yeah, absolutely. So there you go. Now you know. Now heading over to Battle Creek, Serial City, kids over there can enjoy hands-on art activities during the 5th annual Youth Day event next Thursday, August 13th at Mill Race Park, downtown Battle Creek from 10 to 1. So I wanted to get that out there again. I'm Battle Creek, born and bred. This is organized by Color the Creek with all kinds of fun activities for the kids to enjoy. They can learn how to spray paint from local street artists.
1: No way.
0: Yeah. So
1: wait, I want to do that.
0: Yeah, me too. I mean, when you look at what street artists can do.
1: Oh my gosh, it's amazing.
0: I mean, as long as it's not graffiti, as long as it's sanctioned and they've been given permission to do it. I mean, they are true artisans.
1: I like the way you just completely covered your butt on that one.
0: Yes.
1: Yes. That's very good.
0: Yeah.
1: Very talented.
0: I try. So. You know, they are talented. They are artisans.
1: They are some beautiful stuff out there.
0: Yeah. So I think kids learning to do that would be really cool, really fun. There's a tie-dye station with New Union Market. So you can learn how to make tie-dye t-shirts again.
1: That's a blast, by the way.
0: Yeah. For kids, you know, they can get in there and mix in the shirts with all those colors and see how they come out. They're also going to have flower art projects with Plumeria Botanical Boutique and a little something called chalk art, which again, very expressive, very decorative. These are types of things, because I used to draw quite a bit. I don't think I told you this. I used to draw quite a bit when I was a kid. And I wouldn't, you know, I wouldn't trace over. I would look at something and I could draw it freehand.
1: Mm-hmm.
0: And I was actually pretty good. Now, granted, I started off with the Smurfs. But I progressed and I started doing, you know, comic book stuff, Star Wars stuff, and I actually was fairly good. So these are all things I would have enjoyed.
1: Be interested in.
0: Yeah.
1: You know, I love the idea of the chalk art.
0: Yeah.
1: Because I will get that stuff. I'll get different chalks for Juliet mm-hmm. to play with in my driveway. We've done the roller paint chalk. That's, and then we've done the spray paint chalk.
0: Okay.
1: Which a 3-year-old doing that, maybe not the best because most of it was on her or on me instead of the ground, but that's okay. But I'm anxious to see how other people do that.
0: Yeah, so, absolutely.
1: But there's some beautiful stuff. I've seen so many chalk artists. One in Hastings, Gillens was her last name, but she did this beautiful chalk art of, in Hastings when there was a lot of the Black Lives Matter stuff going on.
0: Sure.
1: And it was just absolutely outstanding.
0: Yeah. So
1: there's so many talented people.
0: Absolutely. And, you know, and an art is a great way to express yourself, whether it's through paintings or if you sculpt with clay or anything like that. I mean, it's a great way to express yourself. I've been told it's a great stress reliever.
1: Mm-hmm.
0: So, you know, here's another thing you might not know. I'm a huge Bob Ross fan.
1: I did not know that.
0: I love Bob Ross. I love the fro. I love the blue collared shirt. I love his gentle voice. I mean, Bob Ross, he is awesome with what he does, and how can he be that happy and optimistic all the time? I'm like, you go, boy. I love it. I can't get enough Bob Ross. And sometimes I'll watch that stuff in the evenings when I'm trying to wind down to go to bed. Very soothing, very relaxing. So a lot of cool stuff. Plus, people can also help. They can help paint a mural during a 3-hour public event that's going on over in BC.
1: We are talking about that Youth Day event, aren't we?
0: Yes.
1: So into art.
0: I know, right? Hammond's Ice Cream Truck is going to be there. So kids love ice cream.
1: adults.
0: They're also going to have some other art-focused activities as well. So Youth Day, downtown Battle Creek, open to the public, going on next Thursday, August 13th, from 10 to 1.
1: Do you know if the adults can partake in some of this, too?
0: I don't see why they wouldn't
1: okay,
0: be able
1: to. Okay, fantastic. I mean, otherwise, grab a kid. Hopefully that someone's related to you.
0: Yes.
1: And,
0: not a stranger. Right, not, a kid, not a kid off the street.
1: Don't
0: no.
1: recommend that.
0: No.
1: But it does sound like a fun event. So
0: absolutely.
1: That is awesome.
0: Absolutely.
1: You know, there's this child star from the 70s who was rocking out with the Smashing Pumpkins. Who do you think that might have been, Pauly?
0: Well, I know this. We're going to throw three options out there. So do you think it was Greg Brady, Julie Cooper, or Richie Cunningham?
1: Ooh. There are some good options. We're going to be talking about that coming up next on 106.5 Jack FM.
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5: A mix of sun and clouds today, a little more on a humid side with a slight chance of a shower or thunderstorm most of today. Dry with a high temperature up around 84. Tonight, mostly cloudy with a chance of a shower or thunderstorm. Low temperature, 66. As we end a Thursday, just a slight chance of a shower, some morning clouds, giving way to more afternoon sunshine with a high temperature right around 80. And on Friday, we'll have a high temperature in the mid-80s. I'm Storm Team 8 meteorologist Matt Kirkwood tracking southwest to Michigan's weather.
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0: 106.5 Jack FM. Here's an image for you. Barry Williams, who played Greg Brady on the old TV show The Brady Bunch, was on stage with the Smashing Pumpkins. Happened a couple of weeks ago at their Lollapalooza pre-show in Chicago. And in case you're wondering, Jen, yes, they performed It's a Sunshine Day from the old Brady Bunch TV show. Do you remember that?
1: Yes, I do.
0: It's a Sunshine Day. And I think, wasn't Peter Brady going through voice issues at that time?
1: Probably.
0: His voice was cracking as he was
1: becoming a man. It was so long ago, I don't remember.
0: Yeah, it was. His voice was cracking. He was becoming a man, and his voice was cracking. And they had to figure out where to put him in the song.
1: Yeah.
0: And, yeah, it was pretty funny, actually. So there's a mental image. So just sometime at work later today, just picture an older Greg Brady rocking out on stage in Chicago with the Smashing Pumpkins.
1: He's 71 years old right now, so I'm trying to imagine that. But, oh, my gosh, I used to have such a crush on Greg Brady.
0: Yeah?
1: Yeah.
0: Okay.
1: He was just so handsome.
0: Yeah. No.
1: So oldish.
0: I mean, all those kids, you know, I'm sure they got tons of fan mail, you know?
1: Oh, yeah.
0: And, of course, I was all about Marsha.
1: Of course you were.
0: Absolutely.
1: Everyone was.

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Wait till you hear what a woman was caught doing on a Carnival cruise that got over 28 million views. Wow, that's a whole lot of embarrassment. I'm going to be honest with you. We'll tell you what she got busted doing at 8:35. So you might want to stick around for that. I'm just saying. Prince, waking you up. 106.5 Jack FM. Good morning.

0: 106.5 Jack FM with Paulie in the morning. So, Jen, if I had to ask you, what's the most bizarre thing you've seen lately in person? Like, not, you know, on TikTok or the internet or anything. What's the most bizarre thing you've witnessed up close and personal, or even from a distance, but, you know, that you've witnessed live? Again, not on the internet, not anything like that.
1: Paulie.
0: Yes.
1: That's my answer.
0: Oh, okay.
1: Paulie.
0: Well, I'm sorry. You have to do it in the form of a question, just like on Jeopardy. Who is Paulie?
1: Who is Paulie?
0: Okay. Well, okay.
1: Okay. Thank you for clarifying.
0: Hard to argue with that.
1: I mean, I have seen you attempt to dance.
0: Yes.
1: I have seen you. Oh,
0: you've seen me sing.
1: Attempt to sing.
0: Yeah, that's horrible.
1: I've seen you attempt to give gifts.
0: Horrible as well. Yeah. I get it. I get it. So
1: I've seen you attempt to play a ukulele.
0: Yeah.
1: So all of those are going to go in that bizarre.
0: Do you think I should have autographed that ukulele?
1: No.
0: Would that have helped Sweetwater?
1: No.
0: No.
1: No. No, Paul.
0: Okay. Okay.
1: No.
0: Just a thought. I was just throwing it out there.
1: Mm-hmm. But yeah, I would say that would be my answer. Those are the weird, odd, abnormal things I've seen.
0: Okay.
1: As of recent.
0: So in other words, it was not the new original 6-part series on Instagram showing a woman on a carnival cruise scratching her nasty foot fungus with a fork. So I take it you missed that.
1: Did you say 6-part series?
0: Yeah, it's a 6-part series on Instagram. This was actually filmed secretly by several other guests on the cruise who, of course, were totally grossed out. But listen to this. It's had over 28 million views on Instagram. So obviously people can't seem to get enough of it. Carnival said, quote, "We can confirm that forks are intended for food, not foot care. Once we became aware of the situation, our team quickly addressed it, the guest, and removed the fork from service." End quote. So that was Carnival's official response for that. Because, you know, they had to say something. They had to say something. I mean, what would...
1: Why?
0: Here's the other question. If you saw that, would you approach the person and say, what are you doing? You know, I might end up using that fork tomorrow morning at breakfast. What are you doing?
1: Those are the type of people I'd be afraid would stab me.
0: I'm like, what's going on?
1: Wow. You know, I understand having an itch.
0: Right.
1: But
0: that's what your fingers are for, though, not your fork.
1: Oh, man.
0: And on a carnival cruise, you know, those things get shared by everybody.
1: Well, don't they have, like, medics on those cruises?
0: Ah,
1: so
0: they might.
1: So they could have, I don't know, gone and got some cream?
0: Maybe. Oh, wow. Yeah, I mean, 28 million people checked this out. So.
1: Oh, my gosh. At the same time, I bet that poor woman is horrified.
0: But why would you do that? You have fingers. Why are you grabbing your fork?
1: She wasn't. She needed something harder. Wow.
0: Yeah. Okay, so I really hope two things happen right after this.
1: That I don't go get breakfast?
0: If I'm being perfectly honest. Number one.
1: I don't like you anymore.
0: Number one, this woman goes to a podiatrist and gets things checked out, okay,
1: mm-hmm.
0: just to make sure she's okay. And number two, I really hope they basically just threw that fork into whatever ocean they were in.
2: Kalamazoo Public Safety says a pedestrian hospitalized after they were hit by a vehicle on Stadium Drive last night. Police reopened westbound Stadium Drive near Sweetwater's Donut Mill just before 10:45 p.m. Information on the victim has not been released, other than police do expect the person to survive. Democrats in Michigan choosing Abdul El-Sayed as their nominee in the U.S. Senate race. He defeated Congresswoman Haley Stevens in the primary and will face Republican former Congressman Mike Rogers, who's making his second consecutive attempt to be elected to the Senate. Rogers lost in 2024 to U.S. Senator Alyssa Slotkin. They were seeking to succeed Senator Debbie Stabenow. The race for governor in Michigan in November is between Democrat Jocelyn Benson and Republican John James. Benson, current Secretary of State, defeated Genesee County Sheriff Chris Watson yesterday. James is currently the 10th District Congressman in Metro Detroit. He defeated businessman Perry Johnson in the GOP primary. I'm Michael Arning, WKZO News.
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is Paulie in the Morning on 106.5 Jack FM, and I am heading for the door. Tigers made it 4 wins in a row after shutting out Seattle 8-0. They'll do it again tonight at 9:30 with Anderson on the mound. Don't forget tonight's Powerball jackpot looking real, real good at $786 million. And I was thinking, you know, I could pay off a few bills with that, you know, maybe get myself a new car, you know, hook up my mom and my brother with some gift certificates, you know, to local restaurants and stuff like that. You know, I could do some good with that. So if you could use $786 million, might want to grab some tickets. Just throwing it out there. And also want to let you know your last chance at tickets for Jerry Seinfeld in Grand Rapids Saturday night is coming up tomorrow morning at 6:35 with Seinfeld trivia. So, you know, make sure you brush up on, well, yada, yada, yada.

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0: And here's that bunch of songs in a row you didn't know your life was missing.

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This is Debbie. Yeah, I listen to your station all the time. 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Yay.

0: Too lazy to turn a knob? 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
2: 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It is imperative you do not let this next bunch of songs play. 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I just hope I'm in time. Wait a second. It is Monday, right?

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I really thought that this bunch of songs in a row would change my mind about Jack FM, but it hasn't. 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
1: It's a sound every Michigander knows. 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

that's a mighty long time. But I'm here to tell you, there's something else. The afterworld. A world of never-ending happiness. You can always see the sun. Day or night.

Happy Hump Day. Riding with Antonia over here on 106.5 Jack FM. So we got Mike Rogers, Abdul, John James, and Jocelyn Benson all winning in the primaries last night. And you know what? At this point, whoever's going to bring down that grocery bill. You know, I paid $7 yesterday for my favorite type of eggs. It just

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So the Goo Goo Dolls will be in Grand Rapids next Tuesday. 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Good luck.

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On the beloved show Seinfeld, what is Kramer's apartment number? The answer, 5B. Now, that was just a quiz, but the real test is on Pauly in the morning. He has Seinfeld trivia going on, and the winner gets tickets to Jerry Seinfeld's show in Grand Rapids this weekend.

You're hanging with Antonia here on 106.5 Jack FM, and it is Wednesday. You know what that means. Time to open up the inbox and see what rants you have about your workplace. This one says, I hate when meetings could have been emails. You guys are sending emails? I kind of just walk into my boss's office every time I have an idea, but we're in radio. I need to speak.

You're hanging with 106.5 Jack FM, and we're reading off the rants you sent us about your workplace. Don't worry, it's all anonymous. This one says, I work in corporate and I'm tired of the corporate jargon. Specifically, circle back, low-hanging fruit, and boil the ocean. You know, I got to be honest with you. I used to work in those spaces, and I don't get it either. Why are we all staring at a bar graph and talking in poetry? Probably why I'm in radio now. Keep them coming, Jack FM.

106.5 Jack FM, a little pop culture news. SpaceX crashed a rocket into the moon yesterday, leaving behind a giant crater. Thank you for that, Elon. And Perez Hilton had a very public and disturbing breakdown last night on TikTok. But more than that, the world's oldest llama has passed away at the age of 31 in California. Rest in peace,

The 106.5 question of the day is, if you could see anybody, dead or alive, live and in concert, who would it be? Mine would be Michael Jackson. My love for him goes deep. I actually have a Michael Jackson tattoo, but we'll talk about that later.

0: Give me 10 minutes and I'll give you the code word so you can win tickets to the Goo Goo Dolls. 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

0: Cause I gotta have faith. Oh, I gotta have faith. 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I gotta have faith, faith, faith.
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On the beloved show Seinfeld, who owned a doll that looked exactly like George's mother, Estelle? The answer is Susan. Check out Pauly in the morning, Monday through Friday, 6 to 9 a.m. He's got Seinfeld trivia going on. The winner gets to see Jerry Seinfeld live this weekend.

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Beats on Bates is about to start in about 30 minutes. Just a heads up, tonight it's being held inside at the Experience due to the rain at 145 Farmers Alley.

Antonia here on 106.5 Jag FM. So I just learned something and I need to share it with somebody. So the watermelons are officially starting to ripen here in Michigan. And you know, there's actually a way to tell if it's ripe. Usually we do that little slap on it and call it good. But the farmers say to look for that ground spot, otherwise known as the yellow belly on the watermelon.

0: on your way to work, or if you're a third shifter on your way home. Check out Pauly in the Morning here on 106.5 Jack FM. He's got Seinfeld trivia going on. You could win tickets to Jerry Seinfeld's show in Grand Rapids this weekend.
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right, friend. It's been real. It's been fun. But it is that time of the day. Yo, girl, gonna head out of here. Be sure to check out my boy Pauly on Pauly in the Morning. He's got some giveaways going on. I'll see you tomorrow here on Jack 106.5.

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1: 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Also starring newcomer Marvin Bell and Broadway and television star Eric Peterson. 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